0: and RCMP. The Filipino Association of Swift Current and Area has donated $1,000 to the Swift Current Comprehensive High School music program. Vice President Albert Umali says that the organization is pleased to support students and their musical education.
1: We're just happy on behalf of VASCA. We're just happy to be supporting this kind of organization, especially who gives us music.
0: Band director Aaron Thingelstad said the donation will be going towards costs associated with band trips. For many people, turkey will once again be the centerpiece on many Thanksgiving tables over the weekend, and production remains strong across the country. Darren Ferentz, chair of Turkey Farmers of Canada, says growers produce millions of kilograms of turkey each year.
2: As far as it goes for Canadian production, we did 129 million kilograms of turkey last year, with about 22 million of that coming out of the prairie.
0: He notes consumers have a wide variety of choices to choose from the whole bird, ground turkey, turkey legs, and ready-to-cook turkey breast.
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4: I'm Colin Powers with a look at sports. The Swift Current Broncos will wrap up their BC road swing with games in Kamloops tonight and Prince George on Sunday. The Broncos are 2-2 in the road swing, and they're coming off a 10-2 loss to Kelowna on Wednesday night. Assistant coach Zach Franco says they'll look to move on from that loss.
5: From the puck drop to the end, they were all over it. So, you know, kudos to them for being ready. And, you know, we're going to get back to the drawing board, watch some tape, and make sure this doesn't happen again.
4: Tonight's game is on Country 94.1 with Redhead Equipment KSH Broncos Hockey starting at 7:45. Sunday's game is also on Country 94.1 starting at 1:45. Other WHL action tonight is Regina hosting Prince Albert and Saskatoon welcoming Moose Jaw. A full slate of six games in the SJHL with Flin Flon hosting Estevan, Yorkton hosting Melville, Humboldt traveling to Nipawin, Melford visiting the Battlefords, LaRange hosting Weyburn, and Kindersley entertaining Warman. Winnipeg is the lone Canadian team in NHL action tonight as they host Anaheim. The Southwest CMX Impact are opening their third season in the Saskatchewan Junior Female Hockey League with two home games against the Lumsden Lynx. Assistant coach Peyton Stenson says the roster includes a number of local players.
6: We have like a few girls from Moose Jaw, Lumsden this year. Got quite a few in Swift. Some that come in from Medicine Hat. We got girls from all around kind of the Southwest area.
4: The games are tomorrow at 7:30 and Sunday at 1 from Estrie Arenas. Other local hockey this weekend has the Home Hardware U18 AAA Legionnaires hosting the Battleford Stars for a pair of games tomorrow night at 7:15 and Sunday at 1:15 from Innovation Plex. The Streambank Golf Course in East End was the site of the SWAC District Cross Country Championship yesterday. Luke Perot of the Comp High School won the senior boys race, running the 4-kilometer course in 16 minutes and 47 seconds. Scotland Rogers, also from Swift Current, was the senior girls champion with a time of 20 minutes and 6 seconds. More results and photos are available on Swift Current Online. And Thanksgiving weekend in the CFL starts tonight with Edmonton visiting Hamilton and winless Ottawa in BC to face the Lions. The Saskatchewan Roughriders visit Montreal for a Grey Cup rematch with the Alouettes on holiday Monday. Have a story tip or score to share? Let us know. 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
0: For tonight, looking like mainly cloudy skies, getting to a low of +4. For tomorrow, same conditions here with maybe even some showers in the afternoon, getting to a high of 8 degrees. Sunday looks like it'll be cloudy and a high of +3. Monday, it's unfortunately a chance of snow at a high of 6. Tuesday, though, it's going to be sunshine at a high of 12 degrees. Local news, weather, and sports is always on SwiftCurrentOnline.com.
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0: 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Ears on me. 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
4: For tonight, looking like mainly cloudy skies, getting to a low of +4. For tomorrow, same conditions here with maybe even some showers in the afternoon, getting to a high of 8 degrees. Sunday looks like it'll be cloudy and a high of +3. Monday, it's unfortunately a chance of snow at a high of 6. Tuesday, though, it's going to be sunshine at a high of 12 degrees. Local news, weather, and sports is always on SwiftCurrentOnline.com.
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4: For tonight, you're going to be seeing a low of plus 4 out there with mostly cloudy skies and a bit of wind gusting up to 60. For tomorrow, though, it's going to be a chance of showers, getting to a high of 8 degrees in Swift Current. Sunday, it's looking like a high of plus 3 in cloudiness, and then Monday, it's going to be 6 degrees with a chance of seeing some snow. Tuesday, though, a high of 12 and sunshine. 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
1: Good evening, I'm Hita Michaels. The Lyric Theater and Golden West Broadcasting Swift Current are proud to announce the winner of 50-50 for Change this year is Blair Clark. Clark got the call from Colin Powers on Magic 97 just after 2 p.m. today that he had won an astonishing amount of money.
2: Good day, it's Blair.
3: Hey, Blair, it's Colin Powers from Golden West in Swift Current. How's it going today?
2: Oh, very good, thanks.
3: Oh, I'm glad you're doing good, and I think your day's going to get better because I'm calling you to tell you that you're the grand prize winner for 50-50 for Change.
2: Isn't that a Thanksgiving gift?
3: Yeah, that is indeed. Do you want to know how much you won?
2: Well, I don't know what your total was in the last couple of days, but I'd say about $11,000.
3: A little bit more than that. $13,790.50.
2: Okay.
1: The other half of the over $27,000 total is going towards the Lyric Theater's Restore the Roar campaign. More than 20 Saskatchewan children reported being victims of online sextortion to police in September, prompting a warning from the Saskatchewan Internet Child Exploitation Unit. Investigators say offenders commonly approach teenage boys online while pretending to be girls around the same age. After building trust, suspects then pressure victims into sending intimate images and then threaten to share them unless the victims send money. Police say suspects are often overseas and difficult to identify and prosecute and believe many victims may never come forward. Parents are being urged to talk about online safety with their children, while victims are encouraged to save evidence, stop contact, block the account, and never pay. The Rogue Cruisers have been handing out proceeds from donations received at The Big One now that the car show season is officially at an end. Dustin Vipon, co-founding member of the Rogue Cruisers, talks about how it feels to be able to give back.
4: Yeah, it's pretty awesome and kind of something different we're trying this year with some of the proceeds from the donations that came in at The Big One. So able to spread it around amongst all the groups that helped us out this year down at Tail Light Tuesday and even a little bit beyond that, too.
1: $500 checks have been presented to the Speedy Creek Model Railway Club, Suave, the Swift Current Soapbox Association, the Lyric Theater, and Ride for Dad. Rosetown RCMP are seeking security and dashcam footage after a white Chevy Silverado was stolen from a parking lot Thursday morning. The truck, a 2003 extended cab model with chrome trim and aftermarket wheels, was reported stolen around 7 a.m. near Highway 7 and 4. Police believe a blue four-door GMC Sierra, possibly a 2014 to 2018 model, was involved. Anyone with footage from 5 to 7 a.m. on October 8th is asked to please contact Rosetown RCMP at 310-RCMP. The Filipino Association of Swift Current and Area has donated $1,000 to the Swift Current Comprehensive High School Music Program. Vice President Albert Umali says that the organization is pleased to support students and their musical education.
5: We're just happy on behalf of Basket, we're just happy to be supporting this kind of organization, especially who gives us music.
1: Band director Aaron Thingelstad said the donation will be going towards costs associated with band trips. For many people, turkey will once again be the centerpiece on many Thanksgiving tables over the weekend, and production remains strong across the country. Darren Ferrance, chair of Turkey Farmers of Canada, says growers produce millions of kilograms of turkey each year.
6: As far as it goes for Canadian production, we did 129 million kilograms of turkey last year, with about 22 million of that coming out of the prairie.
1: He notes consumers have a wide variety of choices to choose from the whole bird, ground turkey, turkey legs, and ready-to-cook turkey breast.
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1: For tonight, you're going to be seeing a low of plus 4 out there with mostly cloudy skies and a bit of wind gusting up to 60. For tomorrow, though, it's going to be a chance of showers, getting to a high of 8 degrees in Swift Current. Sunday, it's looking like a high of plus 3 in cloudiness, and then Monday, it's going to be 6 degrees with a chance of seeing some snow. Tuesday, though, a high of 12 and sunshine. 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
0: 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Magic Mornings with Colin Powers, fueled by Pioneer Co-op. 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
3: For tonight, looking like mainly cloudy skies, getting to a low of plus 4. For tomorrow, same conditions here with maybe even some showers in the afternoon, getting to a high of 8 degrees. Sunday looks like it'll be cloudy and a high of plus 3. Monday, it's unfortunately a chance of snow at a high of 6. Tuesday, though, it's going to be sunshine at a high of 12 degrees. Local news, weather, and sports is always on SwiftCurrentOnline.com.
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6: For tonight, you're going to be seeing a low of plus 4 out there with mostly cloudy skies and a bit of wind gusting up to 60. For tomorrow, though, it's going to be a chance of showers, getting to a high of 8 degrees in Swift Current. Sunday, it's looking like a high of plus 3 in cloudiness, and then Monday, it's going to be 6 degrees with a chance of seeing some snow. Tuesday, though, a high of 12 and sunshine. Local news, weather, and sports. 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
3: Good evening, I'm Hina Michaels. The Lyric Theater and Golden West Broadcasting Swift Current are proud to announce the winner of 50-50 for Change this year is Blair Clark. Clark got the call from Colin Powers on Magic 97 just after 2 p.m. today that he had won an astonishing amount of money.
4: Good day, it's Blair.
5: Hey, Blair, it's Colin Powers from Golden West in Swift Current. How's it going today?
4: Oh, very good, thanks.
5: Oh, I'm glad you're doing good, and I think your day's going to get better because I'm calling you to tell you that you're the grand prize winner for 50-50 for Change.
4: Isn't that a Thanksgiving gift?
5: Yeah, that is indeed. Do you want to know how much you won?
4: Well, I don't know what your total was in the last couple of days, but I'd say about $11,000.
5: A little bit more than that. $13,790.50.
4: Okay.
3: The other half of the over $27,000 total is going towards the Lyric Theater's Restore the Roar campaign. More than 20 Saskatchewan children reported being victims of online sextortion to police in September, prompting a warning from the Saskatchewan Internet Child Exploitation Unit. Investigators say offenders commonly approach teenage boys online while pretending to be girls around the same age. After building trust, suspects then pressure victims into sending intimate images and then threaten to share them unless the victims send money. Police say suspects are often overseas and difficult to identify and prosecute and believe many victims may never come forward. Parents are being urged to talk about online safety with their children, while victims are encouraged to save evidence, stop contact, block the account, and never pay. The Rogue Cruisers have been handing out proceeds from donations received at The Big One now that the car show season is officially at an end. Dustin Vipon, co-founding member of the Rogue Cruisers, talks about how it feels to be able to give back.
6: Yeah, it's pretty awesome. We kind of something different we're trying this year with some of the proceeds from the donations that came in at the Big One. So able to spread it around amongst all the groups that helped us out this year down at Tail Light Tuesday and even a little bit beyond that, too.
3: $500 checks have been presented to the Speedy Creek Model Railway Club, Suave, the Swift Current Soapbox Association, the Lyric Theater, and Ride for Dad. Rosetown RCMP are seeking security and dashcam footage after a white Chevy Silverado was stolen from a parking lot Thursday morning. The truck, a 2003 extended cab model with chrome trim and aftermarket wheels, was reported stolen around 7 a.m. near Highway 7 and 4. Police believe a blue four-door GMC Sierra, possibly a 2014 to 2018 model, was involved. Anyone with footage from 5 to 7 a.m. on October 8th is asked to please contact Rosetown RCMP at 310 RCMP. The Filipino Association of Swift Current and Area has donated $1,000 to the Swift Current Comprehensive High School Music Program. Vice President Albert Umali says that the organization is pleased to support students and their musical education.
7: We're just happy on behalf of Basket. We're just happy to be supporting this kind of organization, especially who gives us music.
3: Band director Aaron Thingelstad said the donation will be going towards costs associated with band trips. For many people, turkey will once again be the centerpiece on many Thanksgiving tables over the weekend, and production remains strong across the country. Darren Ferrens, chair of Turkey Farmers of Canada, says growers produce millions of kilograms of turkey each year.
8: As far as it goes for Canadian production, we did 129 million kilograms of turkey last year, with about 22 million of that coming out of the prairie.
3: He notes consumers have a wide variety of choices to choose from the whole bird, ground turkey, turkey legs, and ready-to-cook turkey breast.
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3: For tonight, looking like mainly cloudy skies, getting to a low of +4. For tomorrow, same conditions here with maybe even some showers in the afternoon, getting to a high of 8 degrees. Sunday looks like it'll be cloudy and a high of +3. Monday, it's unfortunately a chance of snow at a high of 6. Tuesday, though, it's going to be sunshine at a high of 12 degrees. Local news, weather, and sports is always on SwiftCurrentOnline.com.
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5: For tonight, looking like mainly cloudy skies, getting to a low of +4. For tomorrow, same conditions here with maybe even some showers in the afternoon, getting to a high of 8 degrees. Sunday looks like it'll be cloudy and a high of +3. Monday, it's unfortunately a chance of snow at a high of 6. Tuesday, though, it's going to be sunshine at a high of 12 degrees. Local news, weather, and sports is always on SwiftCurrentOnline.com.
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1: For tonight, you're going to be seeing a low of plus 4 out there with mostly cloudy skies and a bit of wind gusting up to 60. For tomorrow, though, it's going to be a chance of showers, getting to a high of 8 degrees in Swift Current. Sunday, it's looking like a high of plus 3 in cloudiness, and then Monday, it's going to be 6 degrees with a chance of seeing some snow. Tuesday, though, a high of 12 and sunshine. Local news, weather, and sports. 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
1: Good evening, I'm Hida Michaels. The Lyric Theater and Golden West Broadcasting Swift Current are proud to announce the winner of 50-50 for Change this year is Blair Clark. Clark got the call from Colin Powers on Magic 97 just after 2 p.m. today that he had won an astonishing amount of money.
2: Good day, it's Blair.
3: Hey, Blair, it's Colin Powers from Golden West in Swift Current. How's it going today?
2: Oh, very good, thanks.
3: Oh, I'm glad you're doing good, and I think your day's going to get better because I'm calling you to tell you that you're the grand prize winner for 50-50 for Change.
2: Isn't that a Thanksgiving gift?
3: Yeah, that is indeed. Do you want to know how much you won?
2: Well, I don't know what your total was in the last couple of days, but I'd say about $11,000.
3: A little bit more than that. $13,790.50.
2: Okay.
1: The other half of the over $27,000 total is going towards the Lyric Theater's Restore the Roar campaign. More than 20 Saskatchewan children reported being victims of online sextortion to police in September, prompting a warning from the Saskatchewan Internet Child Exploitation Unit. Investigators say offenders commonly approach teenage boys online while pretending to be girls around the same age. After building trust, suspects then pressure victims into sending intimate images and then threaten to share them unless the victims send money. Police say suspects are often overseas and difficult to identify and prosecute and believe many victims may never come forward. Parents are being urged to talk about online safety with their children, while victims are encouraged to save evidence, stop contact, block the account, and never pay. The Rogue Cruisers have been handing out proceeds from donations received at The Big One now that the car show season is officially at an end. Dustin Vipon, co-founding member of the Rogue Cruisers, talks about how it feels to be able to give back.
4: Yeah, it's pretty awesome. We kind of something different we're trying this year with some of the proceeds from the donations that came in at The Big One. So able to spread it around amongst all the groups that helped us out this year down at Tail Light Tuesday and even a little bit beyond that, too.
1: $500 checks have been presented to the Speedy Creek Model Railway Club, Suave, the Swift Current Soapbox Association, the Lyric Theater, and Ride for Dad. Rosetown RCMP are seeking security and dashcam footage after a white Chevy Silverado was stolen from a parking lot Thursday morning. The truck, a 2003 extended cab model with chrome trim and aftermarket wheels, was reported stolen around 7 a.m. near Highway 7 and 4. Police believe a blue four-door GMC Sierra, possibly a 2014 to 2018 model, was involved. Anyone with footage from 5 to 7 a.m. on October 8th is asked to please contact Rosetown RCMP at 310-RCMP. The Filipino Association of Swift Current and Area has donated $1,000 to the Swift Current Comprehensive High School Music Program. Vice President Albert Umali says that the organization is pleased to support students and their musical education.
5: We're just happy on behalf of Basket, we're just happy to be supporting this kind of organization, especially who gives us music.
1: Band director Aaron Thingelstad said the donation will be going towards costs associated with band trips. For many people, turkey will once again be the centerpiece on many Thanksgiving tables over the weekend, and production remains strong across the country. Darren Ferrens, chair of Turkey Farmers of Canada, says growers produce millions of kilograms of turkey each year.
6: As far as it goes for Canadian production, we did 129 million kilograms of turkey last year, with about 22 million of that coming out of the prairie.
1: He notes consumers have a wide variety of choices to choose from the whole bird, ground turkey, turkey legs, and ready-to-cook turkey breast.
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1: For tonight, you're going to be seeing a low of +4 out there with mostly cloudy skies and a bit of wind gusting up to 60. For tomorrow, though, it's going to be a chance of showers, getting to a high of 8 degrees in Swift Current. Sunday, it's looking like a high of +3 in cloudiness, and then Monday, it's going to be 6 degrees with a chance of seeing some snow. Tuesday, though, a high of 12 and sunshine. 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
5: For tonight, looking like mainly cloudy skies, getting to a low of +4. For tomorrow, same conditions here with maybe even some showers in the afternoon, getting to a high of 8 degrees. Sunday looks like it'll be cloudy and a high of +3. Monday, it's unfortunately a chance of snow at a high of 6. Tuesday, though, it's going to be sunshine at a high of 12 degrees. Local news, weather, and sports is always on SwiftCurrentOnline.com.
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5: For tonight, you're going to be seeing a low of plus 4 out there with mostly cloudy skies and a bit of wind gusting up to 60. For tomorrow, though, it's going to be a chance of showers, getting to a high of 8 degrees in Swift Current. Sunday, it's looking like a high of plus 3 in cloudiness, and then Monday, it's going to be 6 degrees with a chance of seeing some snow. Tuesday, though, a high of 12 and sunshine. Local news, weather, and sports. 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
6: For tonight, looking like mainly cloudy skies, getting to a low of +4. For tomorrow, same conditions here with maybe even some showers in the afternoon, getting to a high of 8 degrees. Sunday looks like it'll be cloudy and a high of +3. Monday, it's unfortunately a chance of snow at a high of 6. Tuesday, though, it's going to be sunshine at a high of 12 degrees. Local news, weather, and sports is always on SwiftCurrentOnline.com.
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7: For tonight, you're going to be seeing a low of plus 4 out there with mostly cloudy skies and a bit of wind gusting up to 60. For tomorrow, though, it's going to be a chance of showers, getting to a high of 8 degrees in Swift Current. Sunday, it's looking like a high of plus 3 in cloudiness, and then Monday, it's going to be 6 degrees with a chance of seeing some snow. Tuesday, though, a high of 12 and sunshine. 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
5: For tonight, looking like mainly cloudy skies, getting to a low of plus 4. For tomorrow, same conditions here with maybe even some showers in the afternoon, getting to a high of 8 degrees. Sunday looks like it'll be cloudy and a high of plus 3. Monday, it's unfortunately a chance of snow at a high of 6. Tuesday, though, it's going to be sunshine at a high of 12 degrees. Local news, weather, and sports is always on SwiftCurrentOnline.com.
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6: For tonight, you're going to be seeing a low of +4 out there with mostly cloudy skies and a bit of wind gusting up to 60. For tomorrow, though, it's going to be a chance of showers, getting to a high of 8 degrees in Swift Current. Sunday, it's looking like a high of +3 in cloudiness, and then Monday, it's going to be 6 degrees with a chance of seeing some snow. Tuesday, though, a high of 12 and sunshine. 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

0: One, two, three. Ears on me. 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
2: Today, we're looking like a high of 8 degrees with a bit of cloudy skies, maybe even some showers this afternoon. For tonight, we might even see some snow, getting to a low of plus 1. Tomorrow, though, it's going to be plus 3 and cloudy. Monday, giving way for a high of plus 6, though there is a chance for some flurries early on. Tuesday, it's going to be 12 degrees and sunny. Wednesday, 15 with a mix of sun and cloud. For local news, weather, and sports, make sure to download that Swift Current online app.
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2: For today, looking like a chance of seeing some showers by the afternoon with wind gusting to 50 and a high of 8 degrees. Tonight, a little bit cloudier with a chance of either snow or rain and a low of plus 1. For tomorrow, cloudy skies remain and a high of plus 3. Monday, a chance of seeing more snow and a high of 6 degrees. Tuesday, looking like sunshine here with a high of 12 degrees. Finally, Wednesday, with a mix of sun and cloud at a high of 15. Local news, weather, and sports at any time from SwiftCurrentOnline.com.
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1: Today, we're looking like a high of 8 degrees with a bit of cloudy skies, maybe even some showers this afternoon. For tonight, we might even see some snow getting to a low of plus 1. Tomorrow, though, it's going to be plus 3 and cloudy. Monday, giving way for a high of plus 6, though there is a chance for some flurries early on. Tuesday, it's going to be 12 degrees and sunny. Wednesday, 15 with a mix of sun and cloud. For local news, weather, and sports, make sure to download that Swift Current online app.
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7: For today, looking like a chance of seeing some showers by the afternoon with wind gusting to 50 and a high of 8 degrees. Tonight, a little bit cloudier with a chance of either snow or rain and a low of plus 1. For tomorrow, cloudy skies remain and a high of plus 3. Monday, a chance of seeing more snow and a high of 6 degrees. Tuesday, looking like sunshine here with a high of 12 degrees. Finally, Wednesday with a mix of sun and cloud at a high of 15. Local news, weather, and sports at any time from SwiftCurrentOnline.com.
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2: Today, we're looking like a high of 8 degrees with a bit of cloudy skies, maybe even some showers this afternoon. For tonight, we might even see some snow getting to a low of plus 1. Tomorrow, though, it's going to be plus 3 and cloudy. Monday, giving way for a high of plus 6, though there is a chance for some flurries early on. Tuesday, it's going to be 12 degrees and sunny. Wednesday, 15 with a mix of sun and cloud. For local news, weather, and sports, make sure to download that Swift Current online app.
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3: For today, looking like a chance of seeing some showers by the afternoon with wind gusting to 50 and a high of 8 degrees. Tonight, a little bit cloudier with a chance of either snow or rain and a low of plus 1. For tomorrow, cloudy skies remain and a high of plus 3. Monday, a chance of seeing more snow and a high of 6 degrees. Tuesday, looking like sunshine here with a high of 12 degrees. Finally, Wednesday, with a mix of sun and cloud at a high of 15. Local news, weather, and sports at any time from SwiftCurrentOnline.com.
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1: For today, looking like a chance of seeing some showers by the afternoon with wind gusting to 50 and a high of 8 degrees. Tonight, a little bit cloudier with a chance of either snow or rain and a low of plus 1. For tomorrow, cloudy skies remain and a high of plus 3. Monday, a chance of seeing more snow and a high of 6 degrees. Tuesday, looking like sunshine here with a high of 12 degrees. Finally, Wednesday with a mix of sun and cloud at a high of 15. Local news, weather, and sports at any time from SwiftCurrentOnline.com.
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3: Today, we're looking like a high of 8 degrees with a bit of cloudy skies, maybe even some showers this afternoon. For tonight, we might even see some snow, getting to a low of plus 1. Tomorrow, though, it's going to be plus 3 and cloudy. Monday, giving way for a high of plus 6, though there is a chance for some flurries early on. Tuesday, it's going to be 12 degrees and sunny. Wednesday, 15 with a mix of sun and cloud. For local news, weather, and sports, make sure to download that Swift Current Online app.
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7: For today, looking like a chance of seeing some showers by the afternoon with wind gusting to 50 and a high of 8 degrees. Tonight, a little bit cloudier with a chance of either snow or rain and a low of plus 1. For tomorrow, cloudy skies remain and a high of plus 3. Monday, a chance of seeing more snow and a high of 6 degrees. Tuesday, looking like sunshine here with a high of 12 degrees. Finally, Wednesday with a mix of sun and cloud at a high of 15. Local news, weather, and sports at any time from SwiftCurrentOnline.com.
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4: Today, we're looking like a high of 8 degrees with a bit of cloudy skies, maybe even some showers this afternoon. For tonight, we might even see some snow getting to a low of plus 1. Tomorrow, though, it's going to be plus 3 and cloudy. Monday, giving way for a high of plus 6, though there is a chance for some flurries early on. Tuesday, it's going to be 12 degrees and sunny. Wednesday, 15 with a mix of sun and cloud. For local news, weather, and sports, make sure to download that Swift Current online app.
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3: For today, looking like a chance of seeing some showers by the afternoon with wind gusting to 50 and a high of 8 degrees. Tonight, a little bit cloudier with a chance of either snow or rain and a low of plus 1. For tomorrow, cloudy skies remain and a high of plus 3. Monday, a chance of seeing more snow and a high of 6 degrees. Tuesday, looking like sunshine here with a high of 12 degrees. Finally, Wednesday, with a mix of sun and cloud at a high of 15. Local news, weather, and sports at any time from SwiftCurrentOnline.com.
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6: Today, we're looking like a high of 8 degrees with a bit of cloudy skies, maybe even some showers this afternoon. For tonight, we might even see some snow getting to a low of plus 1. Tomorrow, though, it's going to be plus 3 and cloudy. Monday, giving way for a high of plus 6, though there is a chance for some flurries early on. Tuesday, it's going to be 12 degrees and sunny. Wednesday, 15 with a mix of sun and cloud. For local news, weather, and sports, make sure to download that Swift Current online app.
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3: Mainly cloudy today with scattered showers and windy, a high of 8 degrees. Cloudy tonight with scattered showers and flurries, windy, and a low of minus 1. Cloudy tomorrow with a gusting wind, a high of plus 3. Monday, there's a small chance of showers and plus 5. Then sunshine on Tuesday, a high of 13. Current weather conditions can be found anytime on your Swift Current Online app. I'm Judy Peters.
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9: Mainly cloudy today with scattered showers and windy, a high of 8 degrees. Cloudy tonight with scattered showers and flurries, windy, and a low of minus 1. Cloudy tomorrow with a gusting wind, a high of plus 3. Monday, there's a small chance of showers and plus 5. Then sunshine on Tuesday, a high of 13. Current weather conditions can be found anytime on your Swift Current Online app. I'm Judy Peters.
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1: From the Provincial News Desk, I'm Judy Peters. It's been a tough harvest in the southeast. RM of Estevan Reeve and local farmer Jason LeBlanc talks about his experience over the past couple of months.
2: Well, it was a long, drawn-out harvest. There's a few of us starting to get to the end of it now. I finished last night, so we're done, but that we started on August the 6th.
1: LeBlanc says his crew did great, helping out other local farmers with work to get harvest done for everyone. A Moose Jaw man will spend nearly 6 months behind bars for spitting on police officers. Here's more from reporter Sean Slatt.
3: Evan Musso was sentenced in Moose Jaw Provincial Court after pleading guilty to six charges stemming from a September 15th arrest. The officers tried to arrest him for breaching a release order. Crown Prosecutor Stephen Wishart said Musso spat at three officers and resisted arrest. He then spat blood and saliva at an officer later in a holding cell. Judge David Chow accepted the joint submission for 210 days in custody. After credit for time served, Musso had 171 days remaining. He will also serve 12 months of probation following his release. I'm Sean Slott.
1: If Korean food is a regular part of your dinner plans, you may want to take a closer look at your pantry. To tell us more, here's reporter Cameron Kosh.
4: It's a staple in many Korean dishes, but several Taeyongcho gochujang hot pepper paste products are being recalled in Saskatchewan. The Canadian Food Inspection Agency said the product contains wheat that is not declared on the label. The recall affects the 170-gram, 500-gram, and 1-kilogram containers. Anyone with a wheat allergy, celiac disease, or other gluten-related disorder is being advised not to consume the product and to either return it to the store or throw it away. I'm Cameron Kosh.
1: The cold and flu season is here. The Saskatchewan Health Authority is reminding residents about upcoming vaccination clinics. With more, here's reporter Eric Haddam.
5: As flu vaccination clinics are set to launch across Saskatchewan next week, health officials are reminding residents that influenza can lead to serious illness, complications, and hospitalization. Medical Health Officer with the Saskatchewan Health Authority, Dr. David Tor, says the flu vaccine can help reduce the severity of illness and the risk of complications, while also helping limit the spread of the virus.
6: The biggest thing is to protect you against the more severe effects or severe illness and complications and hospitalization that can easily transpire with flu.
5: Bookings for vaccinations open October 13th on the Saskatchewan Health Authority website. I'm Eric Haddam.
1: And that's a look at your provincial news.
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1: Mainly cloudy today with scattered showers and windy, a high of 8 degrees. Cloudy tonight with scattered showers and flurries, windy and a low of minus 1. Cloudy tomorrow with a gusting wind, a high of plus 3. Monday there's a small chance of showers and plus 5. Then sunshine on Tuesday, a high of 13. Current weather conditions can be found anytime on your Swift Current online app. I'm Judy Peters.
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7: Mainly cloudy today with scattered showers and windy, a high of 8 degrees. Cloudy tonight with scattered showers and flurries, windy, and a low of minus 1. Cloudy tomorrow with a gusting wind, a high of plus 3. Monday, there's a small chance of showers and plus 5. Then sunshine on Tuesday, a high of 13. Current weather conditions can be found anytime on your Swift Current Online app. I'm Judy Peters.
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6: Mainly cloudy today with scattered showers and windy, a high of 8 degrees. Cloudy tonight with scattered showers and flurries, windy, and a low of minus 1. Cloudy tomorrow with a gusting wind, a high of plus 3. Monday, there's a small chance of showers and plus 5. Then sunshine on Tuesday, a high of 13. Current weather conditions can be found anytime on your Swift Current online app. I'm Judy Peters.
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1: From the Provincial News Desk, I'm Judy Peters. A former resident of Swift Current is set to spend the next 2.5 years in a federal penitentiary in Alberta after being sentenced on a lone count stemming from a cocaine bust in Swift Current in 2025. We get more from Swift Current's Kirsty Hansen.
2: After pleading guilty to possession of cocaine for the purpose of trafficking back in January, Lacey Mandel was brought to Swift Current Provincial Court Monday afternoon in person for what was meant to be a contested sentence. Despite the Crown's initial intention for a 4.5-year sentence, a joint submission was entered, and the 33-year-old received a 900-day jail sentence, a weapons prohibition, a weapon forfeiture order, and a DNA order. Mandel recently gained another 10 charges in connection with a weapon seizure and alleged fuel theft. She'll appear back in court in November. For Golden West Broadcasting, I'm Kirsty Hansen.
1: The Moose Jaw Police Service is investigating a stabbing that sent one person to hospital early Sunday morning. With more, here's J.D. Houghton.
3: The Moose Jaw Police Service were called to the Zero Block of Manitoba Street East at around 1:15 Sunday morning after receiving a report that someone had been stabbed. The victim was taken to the hospital by EMS, but their condition is not known. Police have not said what may have led to the stabbing or whether the people involved knew each other, as the investigation remains ongoing. I'm J.D. Houghton.
1: That Thanksgiving dinner may cost a little more this year, and food prices could keep climbing after the holidays as well. Dr. Sylvain Charlebois with Dalhousie University's Agri-Food Analytics Lab says higher diesel prices are putting pressure on the entire food supply chain.
4: Diesel is impacting everything, will impact everything in a grocery store. So that's why we're bracing for some higher prices down the road.
1: Charlebois says the connection between diesel and food prices remains strong, which could mean more pressure on grocery bills later this fall and into the winter. Conservation officers are looking for help from the public after several migratory game birds were found discarded near Craven. We get more from reporter Sean Slatt.
5: Officials say several ducks and sandhill cranes were discovered along Russell Hill Road on Saturday, with all edible meat still intact. Investigators believe the birds were shot early that morning before being left on the roadside ditch sometime between 11 a.m. and 1:30 p.m. Anyone who traveled through the area during that time is asked to contact conservation officers with information. I'm Sean Slatt.
1: And that's a look at your provincial news.
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1: Mainly cloudy today with scattered showers and windy, a high of 8 degrees. Cloudy tonight with scattered showers and flurries, windy and a low of minus 1. Cloudy tomorrow with a gusting wind, a high of plus 3. Monday there's a small chance of showers and plus 5. Then sunshine on Tuesday, a high of 13. Current weather conditions can be found anytime on your Swift Current online app. I'm Judy Peters.
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4: Mainly cloudy today with scattered showers and windy, a high of 8 degrees. Cloudy tonight with scattered showers and flurries, windy, and a low of minus 1. Cloudy tomorrow with a gusting wind, a high of plus 3. Monday, there's a small chance of showers and plus 5. Then sunshine on Tuesday, a high of 13. Current weather conditions can be found anytime on your Swift Current Online app. I'm Judy Peters.
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4: Mainly cloudy today with scattered showers and windy, a high of 8 degrees. Cloudy tonight with scattered showers and flurries, windy, and a low of minus 1. Cloudy tomorrow with a gusting wind, a high of plus 3. Monday, there's a small chance of showers and plus 5. Then sunshine on Tuesday, a high of 13. Current weather conditions can be found anytime on your Swift Current Online app. I'm Judy Peters.
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1: From the Provincial News Desk, I'm Judy Peters. It's been a tough harvest in the southeast. RM of Estevan Reeve and local farmer Jason LeBlanc talks about his experience over the past couple of months.
2: Well, it was a long, drawn-out harvest. There's a few of us starting to get to the end of it now. I finished last night, so we're done, but that we started on August the 6th.
1: LeBlanc says his crew did great, helping out other local farmers with work to get harvest done for everyone. A Moose Jaw man will spend nearly 6 months behind bars for spitting on police officers. Here's more from reporter Sean Slatt.
3: Evan Musso was sentenced in Moose Jaw Provincial Court after pleading guilty to 6 charges stemming from a September 15th arrest. The officers tried to arrest him for breaching a release order. Crown Prosecutor Stephen Wishart said Musso spat at 3 officers and resisted arrest. He then spat blood and saliva at an officer later in a holding cell. Judge David Chow accepted the joint submission for 210 days in custody. After credit for time served, Musso had 171 days remaining. He will also serve 12 months of probation following his release. I'm Sean Slott.
1: If Korean food is a regular part of your dinner plans, you may want to take a closer look at your pantry. To tell us more, here's reporter Cameron Kosh.
4: It's a staple in many Korean dishes, but several Taeyongcho gochujang hot pepper paste products are being recalled in Saskatchewan. The Canadian Food Inspection Agency said the product contains wheat that is not declared on the label. The recall affects the 170-gram, 500-gram, and 1-kilogram containers. Anyone with a wheat allergy, celiac disease, or other gluten-related disorder is being advised not to consume the product and to either return it to the store or throw it away. I'm Cameron Kosh.
1: The cold and flu season is here. The Saskatchewan Health Authority is reminding residents about upcoming vaccination clinics. With more, here's reporter Eric Haddam.
5: As flu vaccination clinics are set to launch across Saskatchewan next week, health officials are reminding residents that influenza can lead to serious illness, complications, and hospitalization. Medical Health Officer with the Saskatchewan Health Authority, Dr. David Tor, says the flu vaccine can help reduce the severity of illness and the risk of complications, while also helping limit the spread of the virus.
6: The biggest thing is to protect you against the more severe effects or severe illness and complications and hospitalization that can easily transpire with flu.
5: Bookings for vaccinations open October 13th on the Saskatchewan Health Authority website. I'm Eric Haddam.
1: And that's a look at your provincial news.
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1: Mainly cloudy today with scattered showers and windy, a high of 8 degrees. Cloudy tonight with scattered showers and flurries, windy and a low of minus 1. Cloudy tomorrow with a gusting wind, a high of plus 3. Monday there's a small chance of showers and plus 5. Then sunshine on Tuesday, a high of 13. Current weather conditions can be found anytime on your Swift Current online app. I'm Judy Peters.
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It's just after 9 o'clock. I'm Dara in for Kenton this Saturday, but it is Thanksgiving weekend. We are going to be chatting about that throughout a lot of the morning. I'm not going to lie to you. Turkey is on my brain, so there's going to be a lot of conversations like that. Let's keep it going right now with Cats.

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2: Mainly cloudy today with scattered showers and windy, a high of 8 degrees. Cloudy tonight with scattered showers and flurries, windy, and a low of minus 1. Cloudy tomorrow with a gusting wind, a high of plus 3. Monday, there's a small chance of showers and plus 5. Then sunshine on Tuesday, a high of 13. Current weather conditions can be found anytime on your Swift Current Online app. I'm Judy Peters.
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Lolo, it's Punisher. Hey, Dara. Good morning. Happy Saturday. Happy Thanksgiving weekend. Does the house smell like baking yet? No, mine either. We got music coming up from Vulo right now. It's Teddy Swims.

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6: Mainly cloudy today with scattered showers and windy, a high of 8 degrees. Cloudy tonight with scattered showers and flurries, windy, and a low of minus 1. Cloudy tomorrow with a gusting wind, a high of plus 3. Monday, there's a small chance of showers and plus 5. Then sunshine on Tuesday, a high of 13. Current weather conditions can be found anytime on your Swift Current Online app. I'm Judy Peters.
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0: Ghosts and Stuff. What a great name. People are talking about Ghosts and Stuff, though, because October is here. And we, for those who are huge Halloween fans, we don't get to sit and wait for Thanksgiving and celebrate Thanksgiving. We jump right into Halloween, which feels slightly unfair for those of us who don't do scary and creepy crawly and stuff like that. Like, I just want to look at the pretty leaves, and I want to bake turkey, and I want to have some pumpkin pie. And my daughter wants everything to be spooky, scary, creepy, crawly. I'm not loving every second of that. In fairness, though, it is Thanksgiving weekend, so by Tuesday, it's kind of all bets off.
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1: From the Provincial News Desk, I'm Judy Peters. A former resident of Swift Current is set to spend the next 2.5 years in a federal penitentiary in Alberta after being sentenced on a lone count stemming from a cocaine bust in Swift Current in 2025. We get more from Swift Current's Kirsty Hansen.
2: After pleading guilty to possession of cocaine for the purpose of trafficking back in January, Lacey Mandel was brought to Swift Current Provincial Court Monday afternoon in person for what was meant to be a contested sentence. Despite the Crown's initial intention for a 4.5-year sentence, a joint submission was entered, and the 33-year-old received a 900-day jail sentence, a weapons prohibition, a weapon forfeiture order, and a DNA order. Mandel recently gained another 10 charges in connection with the weapon seizure and alleged fuel theft. She'll appear back in court in November. For Golden West Broadcasting, I'm Kirsty Hansen.
1: The Moose Jaw Police Service is investigating a stabbing that sent one person to hospital early Sunday morning. With more, here's J.D. Houghton.
3: The Moose Jaw Police Service were called to the zero block of Manitoba Street East at around 1:15 Sunday morning after receiving a report that someone had been stabbed. The victim was taken to the hospital by EMS, but their condition is not known. Police have not said what may have led to the stabbing or whether the people involved knew each other, as the investigation remains ongoing. I'm J.D. Houghton.
1: A Thanksgiving dinner may cost a little more this year, and food prices could keep climbing after the holidays as well. Dr. Sylvain Charlebois with Dalhousie University's Agri-Food Analytics Lab says higher diesel prices are putting pressure on the entire food supply chain.
4: Diesel is impacting everything, will impact everything in a grocery store. So that's why we're bracing for some higher prices down the road.
1: Charlebois says the connection between diesel and food prices remains strong, which could mean more pressure on grocery bills later this fall and into the winter. Conservation officers are looking for help from the public after several migratory game birds were found discarded near Craven. We get more from reporter Sean Slatt.
5: Officials say several ducks and sandhill cranes were discovered along Russell Hill Road on Saturday, with all edible meat still intact. Investigators believe the birds were shot early that morning before being left on the roadside ditch sometime between 11 a.m. and 1:30 p.m. Anyone who traveled through the area during that time is asked to contact conservation officers with information. I'm Sean Slatt.
1: And that's a look at your provincial news.
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1: Mainly cloudy today with scattered showers and windy, a high of 8 degrees. Cloudy tonight with scattered showers and flurries, windy, and a low of minus 1. Cloudy tomorrow with a gusting wind, a high of plus 3. Monday, there's a small chance of showers and plus 5. Then sunshine on Tuesday, a high of 13. Current weather conditions can be found anytime on your Swift Current Online app. I'm Judy Peters.
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Charlotte Card and the Way We Touch. I'm Dara. How's it going? It is just after 10 o'clock this Saturday. We've got music coming up in just a moment from Virginia to Vegas. Right now, it's Zara Larsson, Midnight Sun.

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9: Mainly cloudy today with scattered showers and windy, a high of 8 degrees. Cloudy tonight with scattered showers and flurries, windy, and a low of minus 1. Cloudy tomorrow with a gusting wind, a high of plus 3. Monday, there's a small chance of showers and plus 5. Then sunshine on Tuesday, a high of 13. Current weather conditions can be found anytime on your Swift Current online app. I'm Judy Peters.
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Cameron Whitcomb. It's Kingdom of Fear. How's it going, Dara? Right around 10:30 this Saturday morning. Thanksgiving weekend is here. We got Magic Jordan coming up right now. It's Olivia Dean. So easy.

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6: Mainly cloudy today with scattered showers and windy, a high of 8 degrees. Cloudy tonight with scattered showers and flurries, windy, and a low of minus 1. Cloudy tomorrow with a gusting wind, a high of plus 3. Monday there's a small chance of showers and plus 5. Then sunshine on Tuesday, a high of 13. Current weather conditions can be found anytime on your Swift Current Online app. I'm Judy Peters.
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1: Classified, it's inner ninja. I'm Dara. Okay, Thanksgiving weekend is here. I have a very important question for you. Did you take your turkey out? At this point, I don't know that it really matters if you celebrate on Sunday or Monday. Your turkey is probably supposed to be defrosting at this point in time. And I have absolutely had days where I'm partway through the day and I go, oh no, if you haven't taken your turkey out yet, you're probably supposed to. You're welcome. I've got your back.
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1: From the Provincial News Desk, I'm Judy Peters. It's been a tough harvest in the southeast. RM of Estevan Reeve and local farmer Jason LeBlanc talks about his experience over the past couple of months.
2: Well, it was a long, drawn-out harvest. There's a few of us starting to get to the end of it now. I finished last night, so we're done, but that we started on August the 6th.
1: LeBlanc says his crew did great, helping out other local farmers with work to get harvest done for everyone. A Moose Jaw man will spend nearly 6 months behind bars for spitting on police officers. Here's more from reporter Sean Slatt.
3: Evan Musso was sentenced in Moose Jaw Provincial Court after pleading guilty to six charges stemming from a September 15th arrest. The officers tried to arrest him for breaching a release order. Crown Prosecutor Stephen Wishart said Musso spat at three officers and resisted arrest. He then spat blood and saliva at an officer later in a holding cell. Judge David Chow accepted the joint submission for 210 days in custody. After credit for time served, Musso had 171 days remaining. He will also serve 12 months of probation following his release. I'm Sean Slott.
1: If Korean food is a regular part of your dinner plans, you may want to take a closer look at your pantry. To tell us more, here's reporter Cameron Kosh.
4: It's a staple in many Korean dishes, but several Taeyongcho gochujang hot pepper paste products are being recalled in Saskatchewan. The Canadian Food Inspection Agency said the product contains wheat that is not declared on the label. The recall affects the 170-gram, 500-gram, and 1-kilogram containers. Anyone with a wheat allergy, celiac disease, or other gluten-related disorder is being advised not to consume the product and to either return it to the store or throw it away. I'm Cameron Kosh.
1: The cold and flu season is here. The Saskatchewan Health Authority is reminding residents about upcoming vaccination clinics. With more, here's reporter Eric Haddam.
5: As flu vaccination clinics are set to launch across Saskatchewan next week, health officials are reminding residents that influenza can lead to serious illness, complications, and hospitalization. Medical Health Officer with the Saskatchewan Health Authority, Dr. David Tor, says the flu vaccine can help reduce the severity of illness and the risk of complications, while also helping limit the spread of the virus.
6: The biggest thing is to protect you against the more severe effects or severe illness and complications and hospitalization that can easily transpire with flu.
5: Bookings for vaccinations open October 13th on the Saskatchewan Health Authority website. I'm Eric Haddam.
1: And that's a look at your provincial news.
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1: Mainly cloudy today with scattered showers and windy, a high of 8 degrees. Cloudy tonight with scattered showers and flurries, windy, and a low of minus 1. Cloudy tomorrow with a gusting wind, a high of plus 3. Monday, there's a small chance of showers and plus 5. Then sunshine on Tuesday, a high of 13. Current weather conditions can be found anytime on your Swift Current online app. I'm Judy Peters.
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The weekend in your eyes. It's just after 11 o'clock Saturday. I'm Dara. Thanksgiving weekend is here. We've got music coming up from Felix Cartol. Right now it's Miley. Let's go.

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5: Mainly cloudy today with scattered showers and windy, a high of 8 degrees. Cloudy tonight with scattered showers and flurries, windy, and a low of minus 1. Cloudy tomorrow with a gusting wind, a high of plus 3. Monday, there's a small chance of showers and plus 5. Then sunshine on Tuesday, a high of 13. Current weather conditions can be found anytime on your Swift Current Online app. I'm Judy Peters.
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Con the Artist, Where's Your Girlfriend? It's right around 11:30 Saturday morning. Thanksgiving weekend is, of course, here. I know lots of people making some turkey tomorrow, but some do it on Monday. We're going to touch on that in just a little bit. First, we'll hear from Preston Pablo. Right now, it's Justin Bieber. Go.

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8: Mainly cloudy today with scattered showers and windy, a high of 8 degrees. Cloudy tonight with scattered showers and flurries, windy, and a low of minus 1. Cloudy tomorrow with a gusting wind, a high of plus 3. Monday, there's a small chance of showers and plus 5. Then sunshine on Tuesday, a high of 13. Current weather conditions can be found anytime on your Swift Current Online app. I'm Judy Peters.
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0: Alessia Cara, it's Out of Love. Dara, good morning. So a big topic of conversation around Thanksgiving is, what day do you celebrate? On what day are you making your turkey? Or are you making your turkey at all? A recent poll that we did actually showed that roughly 60% of people are celebrating Thanksgiving on the Sunday. And I thought that the next highest would be celebrating on the Monday, but it's actually not at all. There's apparently a huge chunk of people who are just skipping Thanksgiving altogether. I found that kind of fascinating. I was not prepared for that. That explains why it's so hard for me to go out and find a friend who's doing turkey on the Monday. I just want two turkey dinners back to back, and I only want to make one of them. It seems fair, right?
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1: From the Provincial News Desk, I'm Judy Peters. A former resident of Swift Current is set to spend the next 2.5 years in a federal penitentiary in Alberta after being sentenced on a lone count stemming from a cocaine bust in Swift Current in 2025. We get more from Swift Current's Kirsty Hansen.
2: After pleading guilty to possession of cocaine for the purpose of trafficking back in January, Lacey Mandel was brought to Swift Current Provincial Court Monday afternoon in person for what was meant to be a contested sentence. Despite the Crown's initial intention for a 4.5-year sentence, a joint submission was entered, and the 33-year-old received a 900-day jail sentence, a weapons prohibition, a weapon forfeiture order, and a DNA order. Mandel recently gained another 10 charges in connection with the weapon seizure and alleged fuel theft. She'll appear back in court in November. For Golden West Broadcasting, I'm Kirsty Hansen.
1: The Moose Jaw Police Service is investigating a stabbing that sent one person to hospital early Sunday morning. With more, here's J.D. Houghton.
3: The Moose Jaw Police Service were called to the Zero Block of Manitoba Street East at around 1:15 Sunday morning after receiving a report that someone had been stabbed. The victim was taken to the hospital by EMS, but their condition is not known. Police have not said what may have led to the stabbing or whether the people involved knew each other, as the investigation remains ongoing. I'm J.D. Houghton.
1: That Thanksgiving dinner may cost a little more this year, and food prices could keep climbing after the holidays as well. Dr. Sylvain Charlebois with Dalhousie University's Agri-Food Analytics Lab says higher diesel prices are putting pressure on the entire food supply chain.
4: Diesel is impacting everything, will impact everything in a grocery store. So that's why we're bracing for some higher prices down the road.
1: Charlebois says the connection between diesel and food prices remains strong, which could mean more pressure on grocery bills later this fall and into the winter. Conservation officers are looking for help from the public after several migratory game birds were found discarded near Craven. We get more from reporter Sean Slatt.
5: Officials say several ducks and sandhill cranes were discovered along Russell Hill Road on Saturday, with all edible meat still intact. Investigators believe the birds were shot early that morning before being left on the roadside ditch sometime between 11 a.m. and 1:30 p.m. Anyone who traveled through the area during that time is asked to contact conservation officers with information. I'm Sean Slatt.
1: And that's a look at your provincial news.
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1: Mainly cloudy today with scattered showers and windy, a high of 8 degrees. Cloudy tonight with scattered showers and flurries, windy, and a low of minus 1. Cloudy tomorrow with a gusting wind, a high of plus 3. Monday there's a small chance of showers and plus 5. Then sunshine on Tuesday, a high of 13. Current weather conditions can be found anytime on your Swift Current Online app. I'm Judy Peters.
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7: 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I'm Olivia Rodrigo.
0: Magic 97.

Breathing Underwater. It's just after 12 o'clock this Saturday. I'm Dara Curry. Hope you are enjoying your weekend so far. We've got music coming up in just a moment from Tyler Shaw. Right now, let's keep it going with Teddy Swims. It's Mr. Know-It-All.

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4: Mainly cloudy today with scattered showers and windy, a high of 8 degrees. Cloudy tonight with scattered showers and flurries, windy, and a low of minus 1. Cloudy tomorrow with a gusting wind, a high of plus 3. Monday there's a small chance of showers and plus 5. Then sunshine on Tuesday, a high of 13. Current weather conditions can be found anytime on your Swift Current online app. I'm Judy Peters.
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How's it going? I'm Dara, right around 12:30. Saturday, yes, it is here. It is the weekend. Thanksgiving weekend, I know, which means my daughter wants to be decorating for Halloween. We're going to touch on that in just a few. First, it's Somber Homewrecker.

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9: Mainly cloudy today with scattered showers and windy, a high of 8 degrees. Cloudy tonight with scattered showers and flurries, windy, and a low of minus 1. Cloudy tomorrow with a gusting wind, a high of plus 3. Monday, there's a small chance of showers and plus 5. Then sunshine on Tuesday, a high of 13. Current weather conditions can be found anytime on your Swift Current Online app. I'm Judy Peters.
0: Your music! Echoing all the way down the Chinook pathway. Magic 97. On a

0: announced those guys are going back on tour. They have, of course, a whole bunch of Canadian dates to choose from. I have seen Nickelback probably more than I have seen any other band. I think I've seen them in concert either 4 or 5 times. They put on an incredible show each and every time. I'm Dara, and as I mentioned, Thanksgiving weekend is here, but my daughter, she is just so excited for October because it means Halloween. We could skip over Thanksgiving. She has tried to convince me that we can eat turkey every single day, which, I mean, not wrong. You could eat turkey any day that you want. We just happen to have a specific day for it. She is ready for Halloween. So there has been this ongoing battle. I think I told you about this already, between the decorations that we use. Now, in fairness, I got lazy, gave up, and then just didn't decorate at all yet. But I was really wanting the fall colors for Thanksgiving and everything like that. She has already started sneaking Halloween decorations into everything, and I'm pretty sure she's doing it just to scare me. So I'm pretty sure as soon as Thanksgiving supper is done, she's going to break out all of these decorations that she's been hoarding in her closet. And my house is going to go from sweet and savory and nice turkey soup and turkey meals to very, very scary, very, very fast.
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1: From the Provincial News Desk, I'm Judy Peters. It's been a tough harvest in the southeast. RM of Estevan Reeve and local farmer Jason LeBlanc talks about his experience over the past couple of months.
2: Well, it was a long, drawn-out harvest. There's a few of us starting to get to the end of it now. I finished last night, so we're done, but that we started on August the 6th.
1: LeBlanc says his crew did great, helping out other local farmers with work to get harvest done for everyone. A Moose Jaw man will spend nearly 6 months behind bars for spitting on police officers. Here's more from reporter Sean Slatt.
3: Evan Musso was sentenced in Moose Jaw Provincial Court after pleading guilty to six charges stemming from a September 15th arrest. The officers tried to arrest him for breaching a release order. Crown Prosecutor Stephen Wishart said Musso spat at three officers and resisted arrest. He then spat blood and saliva at an officer later in a holding cell. Judge David Chow accepted the joint submission for 210 days in custody. After credit for time served, Musso had 171 days remaining. He will also serve 12 months of probation following his release. I'm Sean Slott.
1: If Korean food is a regular part of your dinner plans, you may want to take a closer look at your pantry. To tell us more, here's reporter Cameron Kosh.
4: It's a staple in many Korean dishes, but several Taeyongcho gochujang hot pepper paste products are being recalled in Saskatchewan. The Canadian Food Inspection Agency said the product contains wheat that is not declared on the label. The recall affects the 170-gram, 500-gram, and 1-kilogram containers. Anyone with a wheat allergy, celiac disease, or other gluten-related disorder is being advised not to consume the product and to either return it to the store or throw it away. I'm Cameron Kosh.
1: The cold and flu season is here. The Saskatchewan Health Authority is reminding residents about upcoming vaccination clinics. With more, here's reporter Eric Haddam.
5: As flu vaccination clinics are set to launch across Saskatchewan next week, health officials are reminding residents that influenza can lead to serious illness, complications, and hospitalization. Medical Health Officer with the Saskatchewan Health Authority, Dr. David Tor, says the flu vaccine can help reduce the severity of illness and the risk of complications, while also helping limit the spread of the virus.
6: The biggest thing is to protect you against the more severe effects or severe illness and complications and hospitalization that can easily transpire with flu.
5: Bookings for vaccinations open October 13th on the Saskatchewan Health Authority website. I'm Eric Haddam.
1: And that's a look at your provincial news.
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1: Mainly cloudy today with scattered showers and windy, a high of 8 degrees. Cloudy tonight with scattered showers and flurries, windy, and a low of minus 1. Cloudy tomorrow with a gusting wind, a high of plus 3. Monday, there's a small chance of showers and plus 5. Then sunshine on Tuesday, a high of 13. Current weather conditions can be found anytime on your Swift Current Online app. I'm Judy Peters.
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Tegan and Sarah, I was a fool. Just after 1 o'clock Saturday afternoon, I'm Dara Curry. We got music coming up in just a moment from Kevin Rickholm. Right now, it's CeeLo Green, Forget You.

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2: Mainly cloudy today with scattered showers and windy, a high of 8 degrees. Cloudy tonight with scattered showers and flurries, windy, and a low of minus 1. Cloudy tomorrow with a gusting wind, a high of plus 3. Monday, there's a small chance of showers and plus 5. Then sunshine on Tuesday, a high of 13. Current weather conditions can be found anytime on your Swift Current online app. I'm Judy Peters.
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Spin. Hey, how's it going? I'm Dara Curry filling in for Kenton this Saturday. We got music coming up in just a moment from Loud Luxury and Dubs. First, it's Halsey, Bad at Love.

0: two, three. Ears on me. Everybody's listening? Perfect. We have a favor to ask.
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7: Mainly cloudy today with scattered showers and windy, a high of 8 degrees. Cloudy tonight with scattered showers and flurries, windy, and a low of minus 1. Cloudy tomorrow with a gusting wind, a high of plus 3. Monday there's a small chance of showers and plus 5. Then sunshine on Tuesday, a high of 13. Current weather conditions can be found anytime on your Swift Current Online app. I'm Judy Peters.
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0: Dara's French stutter. Hey, I'm Dara. So I mentioned it's Thanksgiving weekend, and October is, of course, Halloween month, and there's been this ongoing battle in my house between the scary and Thanksgiving, the pretty full colors and the smells and the food and everything like that. And actually, the biggest battle, I was thinking about this today, has been what we're watching. What's on TV? What movie are we watching? What are we focusing on? I'm not a scary movie person. I max out at Carrie, so the fact that there is a new Carrie TV series was pretty sweet on my end of things. But, like, I don't do scary movies. I don't do scary shows. I barely even read scary books. I do not do scary. But that is really what's available throughout the month of October. They really lean very, very heavily into that. And to an extent, it drives me crazy because I just want to watch some cooking shows. I want to watch the Cooking Channel. But even that, they are Halloweening. It's a bit of a situation going on in my house, and I wouldn't be surprised if my daughter finds a way to zombify my turkey.
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3: Let's get going from Hollywood. 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Thanks for plugging in. Today on the show, the iconic Oprah Winfrey joins us to share the details behind her upcoming event at Sphere in Las Vegas. And Miley continues to rise through the numbers with her new single. Right now, let's go. Number 40, it's Justin Bieber, Daisies.

0: Daisies. Justin Bieber, number 40. Let's go back. A week ago, we sounded like this at number 3, Ariana Grande. At number 2, Olivia Dean.
1: I think it's so easy to fall in love.
0: And the biggest one, Tame Impala. On top for 6 non-consecutive weeks. That's how we did it last time. Let's see what happens this time. 39, Die with a Smile. Lady Gaga and Bruno Mars.

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The Fate of Ophelia, 38, Taylor Swift on the countdown. Well, Shawn Mendes just reached a major milestone in his career by earning his first diamond certified single, which is the equivalent of 10 times platinum. Here is his diamond track, Stitches, 1840 Extra.

0: That's an 1840 Extra Stitches from Shawn Mendes.
1: Coming up next.
0: Well, the Goo Goo Dolls will ahead five spaces with their latest, and the Backstreet Boys have one of the four soundtrack hits this week from Paw Patrol, the Dino movie. Next.
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9: Mainly cloudy today with scattered showers and windy, a high of 8 degrees. Cloudy tonight with scattered showers and flurries, windy, and a low of minus 1. Cloudy tomorrow with a gusting wind, a high of plus 3. Monday, there's a small chance of showers and plus 5. Then sunshine on Tuesday, a high of 13. Current weather conditions can be found anytime on your Swift Current Online app. I'm Judy Peters.
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0: We are just a few hits into the countdown, and the Backstreet Boys just wrapped up their residency in Germany, which made fans all over the world a little bit jealous because they opened the shows with the iconic surfboard entrance from their original Millennium Tour. If you want to catch them back in North America, they do have a few more dates at Sphere in Las Vegas this December to close out 2026. Here they are with Bottle Up 37.

people like Taylor Swift at 36. So let's get to Ariana Grande. Ari is the main credited writer for the songs on her new album, Petal. She says the project was made by tapping into an emotion that she doesn't usually touch on in her music. She revealed that the process was experimental and different because she wrote the songs from a place of what she calls unfiltered rage. With the help of producer Max Martin, she was able to channel those feelings into hits like this. Petal, on the verge of making the chart.

Somber, Back to Friends. That's number 35. So the Goo Goo Dolls are one of the biggest bands to come out of Buffalo, New York, and now they're being honored by their hometown with a new exhibit at the Buffalo History Museum. The display features rare photographs from the band's career over four decades, as well as interactive musical experiences for fans to check out. The exhibit's set to run through next year. Here is their latest single, Ocean 34. You swim.

0: climbs of 5 for the Goo Goo Dolls.
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0: 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Plus, Miles Smith has a song we've been counting down for 116 weeks. 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
10: Mainly cloudy today with scattered showers and windy, a high of 8 degrees. Cloudy tonight with scattered showers and flurries, windy, and a low of minus 1. Cloudy tomorrow with a gusting wind, a high of plus 3. Monday, there's a small chance of showers and plus 5. Then sunshine on Tuesday, a high of 13. Current weather conditions can be found anytime on your Swift Current Online app. I'm Judy Peters.
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0: We are heading into 33 on the countdown, and Miles Smith released his debut album, My Mess, My Heart, My Life, earlier this summer. And the tracks were basically co-written by his therapist. He said that most of the lyrics were made from 5 years of therapy notes as he revisited his moments of struggle, recovery, and, in his words, all the messes in between. Here's one of the songs from that project, Stargazing.

Huntrix 32, it's golden. So Sarah Bareilles has our only debut this week. It was recorded at Aaron Dessner's Long Pond Studio in upstate New York, which is where Taylor and Gracie Abrams made some of their biggest songs. Here is Sarah, just a kid, new 31. You

0: That is on the verge of making the chart. Words are worthless, sleep theory.
1: Coming up next.
0: Noah Kahan kicks off the top 30 with a hit from his album, and Miley Cyrus soars ahead 7 spaces with our fastest riser. This.
1: Let's go.
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0: We're hitting pause on the numbers to play one of your requests. 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He tells us this is his favorite song, Avicii, Wake Me Up.

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0: 10 down on our way to just one. So Alex Warren said that he knows he's done a good job as a performer if he sees fans crying after he plays his songs. And Noah Kahan has a similar goal at his shows. When he walks out on stage, the first thing Noah says to the audience is, "My name is Noah Kahan, and I'm here to make you absolutely miserable," which gets everyone screaming from the crowd. He just wrapped up his run in Australia. Next month, he moves on to shows in Europe and the UK to spread more misery. Here's Orbiter 30. Hey.

Sienna Spyro, 29, Die on This Hill. Now, Miley Cyrus just achieved a major accomplishment with her new project, Bass Persuades, by debuting at number one on the album chart. It's her first chart-topping album in 13 years since Bangers made it to number one. That was back in 2013. And she said, the experience transcends a win because making her new songs was one of the best times she's ever had as an artist. The title track, On the Rise, Bass Persuades, 28.

Pace persuades Miley up 7-28. That happens to be our fastest rising song of the week. All right, the lead singer of The Calling, Alex Band is his name, said that writing their new single Dust took him deeper than ever expected. When he started on the track, he wanted to make a love song set in an apocalyptic world, but he ended up researching astrophysics, and the song took on a new meaning at an atomic level. The final result could make this chart soon. It's called Dust, The Calling. 1840 on The Verge track.

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1: Coming up next.
0: Ryan Seacrest here. Olivia Dean is on the way, making a nice three-spot leap. And the first of two hits this week for Zara Larsson next.
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9: Cloudy tonight with scattered showers and flurries, windy and a low of -1. Cloudy tomorrow with a gusting wind, a high of +3. Monday there's a small chance of showers and +5. Then sunshine on Tuesday, a high of 13. Current weather conditions can be found anytime on your Swift Current Online app. I'm Judy Peters.
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0: We are inside the top 30. Later in the countdown, we will chat with Oprah Winfrey about her upcoming gig in Las Vegas at the Sphere. But we've got a sneak peek at which artist is taking over the futuristic venue next. After 27, stateside, Pink Panthers and Zara Larsson.
11: I'm

0: Stateside, 27, Pink Panthers and Zara Larsson. So it's called Sphere in Las Vegas. Big round ball of entertainment. In 2023, it opened. It's hosted some of the biggest names for state-of-the-art residencies like U2, the Backstreet Boys, No Doubt. This April, John Mayer is going to take over for a series of six shows featuring solo, full band, and trio sets. And this will actually be his second Sphere appearance after performing as part of Dead & Company back in 2024. And John served as creative director for the visuals for that. So I think he's prepped for another run. Kicks off April 8th with the final performance April 18th.
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Olivia Dean, Rising 3 with a couple minutes. Number 24 on AT40. So Alex Warren still has a chart hit with his smash, Ordinary, but a track from his new album, Wild Child, could be his next charting hit. It's a song called Emerald Eyes, which fans think is inspired by his wife, who has green eyes. Here it is, AT40 Breakout.

0: Emerald Eyes, Alex Warren, 1840 Breakout.
1: Coming up next.
0: So Carol G and Bruno Mars climb three positions. 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Keep it here.
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9: Cloudy tonight with scattered showers and flurries, windy, and a low of minus one. Cloudy tomorrow with a gusting wind, a high of plus three. Monday, there's a small chance of showers and plus five. Then sunshine on Tuesday, a high of 13. Current weather conditions can be found anytime on your Swift Current Online app. I'm Judy Peters.
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1: 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Number 20.

Dean going back to back on the countdown with 23 Men I Need. We are just outside the top 20, and Tame Impala said that when he recorded his latest single, Loser, he was going for a distorted tape sound, but he ended up with the best sounding track he's ever made. When he brought the files back home after a long day at the studio, he listened to the song with fresh ears and noticed that it sounded three-dimensional, which caught him by surprise. And when it released, he felt it didn't get enough credit from fans. So now it's getting all the attention it deserves. Loser, number 22. It's 84.

loser. That is Tame Impala, up 4-22. Now, a few weeks back, Colombia was hit by a devastating 7.4 earthquake. Carol G has joined in to support her home with relief efforts. She helped raise millions of dollars as part of the Colombia Voices for Life live stream, and her foundation has donated $1.2 million to the cause as well. Here she is with her latest single, Teaming with Bruno Mars, Still 21.

climbing 3-21 still. Karol G, Bruno Mars. Well, Taylor Swift surprised fans recently by unveiling an updated edition of her latest project, The Life of a Showgirl, titled The Encore, with four new songs. One of the tracks could hit the countdown any day now. It's a track about dealing with a toxic relationship. Patient Zero. Here it is. 1840 on the Verge track.

0: Taylor Swift with Patient Zero. That is an AT40 on the Verge track.
1: Coming up next.
0: Malcolm Todd continues to rise through the top 20 with his first hit on the chart. And a nice move for Cameron Whitcomb, up 4 with this.
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0: Before we get into the top 20, got another request. This is for Zaylee in Ridgeland, Mississippi, who wants to hear her favorite track from Somber, Undressed. You got it.

0: is by request Somber Undress for Zaylee in Mississippi, listening to American Top 40. 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
0: 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On our way to number one, here's Martin Garrix and Ed Sheeran, Repeat at 20.

Kingdom of Fear. That's Cameron Whitcomb at number 19. Olivia Rodrigo is just a few dates into her Unraveled tour, and the teams behind some of the biggest moments of the show agree that the secret to the magic is trial and error. The designer of Olivia's heart-shaped guitar said it took 5 prototypes before he found a model that played easy, felt comfortable, and looked good. And it took a precise formula to create Olivia's dress, which dissolves when splashed with water at the right time and reveals a totally different outfit underneath. If you want to see it for yourself, she's in Chicago this weekend with a 2-night stay at the United Center. This has got to be on that set list. Stupid Song, 1840 on the Verge track.

0: 18, earrings. 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
0: Well, Michelle Branch and New Radicals move ahead 3 more. Plus, Alex Warren with the number one song from a year ago this week. And maybe the number one song for all of 2026 next.
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7: Cloudy tonight with scattered showers and flurries, windy, and a low of -1. Cloudy tomorrow with a gusting wind, a high of +3. Monday, there's a small chance of showers and +5. Then sunshine on Tuesday, a high of 13. Current weather conditions can be found anytime on your Swift Current online app. I'm Judy Peters.
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0: Seacrest with you on our way to the biggest song in the country. Now, we just announced the lineup for our 2026 iHeartRadio Jingle Ball Tour presented by Capital One with some major AT40 artists hitting the stage to celebrate the holiday season. Olivia Rodrigo, Charlie Puth going to be there. Somber and Teddy Swims, just some of the artists performing all across the country with stops in New York, Los Angeles, Nashville, Chicago, and many more. Plus, this guy's going to be hanging. Alex Warren, Ordinary, 17.

jumping 3-16, the game of love. Michelle Branch and New Radicals. And Hilary Duff just announced 2027 dates for the Lucky Me Tour, taking the show to even more cities next year. We've got them posted at AmericanTop40.com. Here's a track.

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0: Well, Dominic Fike is up a notch with a track from his new album, which is out this weekend. And Somber is a spot closer to his fourth top 10 next.
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7: Cloudy tonight with scattered showers and flurries, windy and a low of -1. Cloudy tomorrow with a gusting wind, a high of +3. Monday there's a small chance of showers and +5. Then sunshine on

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3: We are just outside the 10 big ones. And Somber, working on his next project, which he can only describe as a wider range of sounds than what we've heard before. He doesn't look at the process as experimentation. When he writes music, he only thinks about what's best for the song. He doesn't care how it ends up, even if it takes him on a strange musical journey. This is one of the tracks he's released already, but he wants everyone to know the next single could sound completely different. My Body Isn't Ready. Somber at 13.

Somber 13, My Body Isn't Ready. So earlier, we heard a track from Taylor Swift's surprise release, The Life of a Showgirl, The Encore, and you never know when she might be inspired like this one, which came together after she saw the movie Toy Story 5. I knew it. I knew you. Number 12.

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0: 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Plus, Stella Lefty inches up a spot with the current number one country track. This.
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0: 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She loves this from Justin Bieber. Here it is, Intentions. AT40 by request.

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0: These are the top 10 songs in the country. And Stella Lefty has watched her career skyrocket over the last year with a hit song climbing the chart, appearances at our iHeartRadio Music Festival, our iHeartRadio Jingle Ball, and a sold-out tour across the U.S. But she admits she didn't think any of it would happen because when she started making music, she thought she would stay behind the scenes as a songwriter only. Then after she released this song, it all changed. Take a listen. Austin, number 10.

Mr. Know-It-All Teddy Swims, number 9. So, back in August, a special documentary released in theaters that followed the rise of Cat's Eye. It's called Wild Hearts. The movie had a very limited run at a select number of screens, so fans hope they could stream the film at home, and the wait is almost over. Starting on the 16th, Cat's Eye Wild Hearts will arrive on Disney Plus and Hulu, so everyone's got a chance to see the behind-the-scenes moments of the group behind this song. It's Animal, 1840 Breakout.

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6: Cloudy tonight with scattered showers and flurries, windy, and a low of minus one. Cloudy tomorrow with a gusting wind, a high of plus three. Monday, there's a small chance of showers and plus five. Then sunshine on Tuesday, a high of 13. Current weather conditions can be found anytime on your Swift Current Online app. I'm Judy Peters.
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0: We are inside the top 10. Now, earlier we told you about John Mayer taking over Sphere in Las Vegas next April, but before he takes the stage, another superstar has a show that pushes the limit of largest LED screen in the world. That is Oprah Winfrey. She's with us next for 7 Choosing Texas, Ella Langley.

0: is in Texas. Ella Langley, the seventh biggest song in the land. All right, talking about Oprah Winfrey, she's one of the most influential people of all time, really, and changed the world through the Oprah Winfrey Show. I watched it growing up every day after school. It ran for 25 years, and now she's bringing a new live show to Sphere in Las Vegas. It's a special one-weekend-only event. It's next April. It's called Oprah Winfrey's Aha. I caught up with Oprah just the other day, and she was telling me what you can expect from this immersive experience. Here's Oprah Winfrey.
1: Well, I would have to say that if you haven't been to Sphere, this is the time to come and experience it. I was there for the U2 opening concert.
0: Ooh, nice.
1: Went on a girls' trip, and at the end of the concert, I walked over to the edge of where we were seated. I looked up and I went, what just happened here? And I had a major aha moment of my own. I just thought, I had this feeling come over me, like, what an incredible instrument. What a incredible tool this space is. You could take people to the edge of the universe, out in space, and introduce them to themselves in a way, in relation to the entire universe, that they've never felt before, because you have the visuals, you have the sound. There are 160,000 speakers at the Sphere.
0: It's unbelievable.
1: So I started to think, what could you do there that would immerse people in an experience that allowed them to feel the heart of themselves, but also the hearts of everybody else around them, through music, through performance, through singing, through visuals, through light, and that's what we came up with, aha. So I have one of the world's greatest composers, Max Richter, who was nominated for an Oscar for Hamnet last year. He's scoring every moment of this. From the moment you step into the Sphere, you will start to hear the sounds of Max Richter. Jacob Collier is going to take the audience into its own performance. So we're filming around the world. Nature,
0: wow,
1: beauty.
0: Cool.
1: Yes, yes, yes. And so,
0: people
1: think that it's just me. It's not me. I will talk, but it's not just about me talking. It's about creating an entire experience that brings people into their own sense of awe and wonder. And so, my thing is, if you've never been, everything that Sphere is capable of doing will be done April 2nd through 4th.
0: You can get tickets for Oprah Winfrey's Aha at Ticketmaster.com. We are at number 6. Risk It All, Bruno Mars. For just a

0: Rogers. Number six, Risk It All.
1: Coming up next,
0: Olivia Rodrigo and Zara Larsson both up three, plus Ariana Grande with her biggest hit since Rain on Me in 2020. Next.
1: AT40 is back in a sec. 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
12: Cloudy tonight with scattered showers and flurries, windy, and a low of -1. Cloudy tomorrow with a gusting wind, a high of +3. Monday, there's a small chance of showers and +5. Then sunshine on Tuesday, a high of 13. Current weather conditions can be found anytime on your Swift Current online app. I'm Judy Peters.
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0: We are very close to number one. Madison Beer just accomplished a longtime goal that she says is right up there with getting nominated for a Grammy. I'll tell you what happened. After Hate That I Made You Love Me, Ariana Grande at number five on AT40.

0: Ariana Grande, Hate. And I Made You Love Me at number 5. Let me jump back to Madison Beer for a second. She was nominated for Best Dance Pop Record at the Grammys last year. But the other day, she joined an exclusive club that she says is just as major of an accomplishment as that. She's a character in Fortnite. And it might surprise you to hear that it's a longtime dream of Madison's to get involved with the game. She added that Fortnite is one of the few things in her life she's totally obsessed with. Players can dress up as Madison Beer with multiple outfits from her real-life performances and music videos. And if you win, the character will dance to choreography from her hit track, Bittersweet.
1: 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Number 4.

right, son. There is Zara Larsson up three spots to number four. The Weeknd just performed in Japan and caught everyone by surprise when he previewed an unreleased track called Tokyo. We're not sure if it's a single from an upcoming album or a one-off, but it's a good sign that new stuff is coming from The Weeknd. Now, here's a classic. Earned It, 1840 Extra.

0: Drop Dead, Olivia Rodrigo, up 3 to number 3. And Olivia Dean has been out of the top spot for the past 10 weeks, but this could be her chance to rebound, unless Tame Impala grabs the 7th week at number 1. It all comes down to the 2 biggest songs in North America next.
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0: SZA and Snooze in the request spot for Shannon, listening in Vancouver. 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
0: We're down to the top two. And this next artist just celebrated the first anniversary of her breakthrough album, The Art of Loving, which broke records back home in the UK. The project became the longest-running number one album by a British female artist this decade. She was the first British woman to hold the top spot on both the singles and the album chart. Here in North America, the track from the album is still a big hit for Olivia Dean. So Easy, number two.

0: Olivia Dean, So Easy, number two. Which means we've made it to the number one song in North America. And this next artist has always loved music, but he was part of a few other groups before he landed on the project behind his AT40 hit. He started a band called the Dee Dee Dums and filled in with another group called the Electric Blue Acid Dogs, which eventually became Mink Muscle Creek. Then he decided to put all that energy into a solo project, which he named after an African animal that inspired him. And now Tame Impala featuring Jenny has the biggest song in the land.
1: Number one.
0: Dracula, the number one song for seven.

0: 7 non-consecutive weeks. And there you have it, the 40 biggest tracks this weekend. Don't miss us next time because hits from Ella Langley, Olivia Rodrigo, and Ariana Grande are all making a run for the number one spot. You never know what might happen. Until then, I will look for you weeknights with Vanna White on Wheel of Fortune. Take good care. Talk soon.
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